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0: that song?
1: Not me. That's what my producer was just yelling. Yes, my metal minions, Night Ranger is her favorite band. The House of Hair Studio is a buzz after that one. T-Side here on the HOH, and I'll be back in your faces with another request, and it's a good one, my little piggies. Sit and stay. Or it means war.
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0: One of the ultimate hard rock bands of all time, Guns N' Roses on the House of Hair. D's not here, and I'm getting ready to literally kick the holy hell out of you. All right, not literally, but just be ready to slow down when I get back. Hey, Max, is the key to the crapper!
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0: The House of Hair is back. Bring bring on the metal. This is D. I'm a man of my word, Snyder. And I promise you, no, I warned you, we were going to bang. And it comes courtesy of Megadeth.
10: Cool, baby.
0: This is Sweatin' Bullets on the HOH.

0: right up in ya. Bullet Boys giving it to you good on the HOH is a D-Snider, and I'm wondering when you're going to join the house on Facebook. 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If you don't, my producer might have me playing Loverboy next week. Hey, I just do what she says. Picture a dominatrix in a tight black leather catsuit with a bull whip in one hand and a cattle prod in the other.
1: Ow!
0: Yeah, I know it's called pegging, and that's my producer. And believe me, you do what she says to do, too. She's so strict. All right, I'm pulling the lid off another hour of the House of Hair. As soon as I come back, I don't go nowheres.
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0: Just because the HOH hits the pause button for a few don't mean I let the metal get cold. By the way, you should have been headbanging in place while I was gone. You know, just lightly. Here's the D-Sider, Metallica, Def Leppard, and more. We'll be helping you shred a few woofers. So let's do some damage right now. It's time for my weekly third degree. So listen up. I play three in a row. You try to figure out what they all have in common. Ready? The third degree starts right now with a man originally known as Bruce Bruce. This is Dickinson covering Bowie on the House of Hair.
15: I'm the dude.
0: You're welcome.

0: Never Too Young, I say. D's Not Here, and that song from Motley Crue just wrapped up my third degree. For the crew, you heard Kiss and a solo effort from Bruce Dickinson. Your job, figure out why I played those particular three. It's not that hard, my mullet-wielding rocket scientist. Try not to strain anything as you ponder, and I'll be back with the reveal and some Metallica after this. You lucky young bangers.
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0: Get in here, you metal miscreants. This is the Sider. You're kicking it old school in the House of Hair. Now, just before that crap, let me break. I gave you my third degree. Your task was to figure out what all three songs shared. Oh, come on. You didn't have to think on that one, did you? Here's how easy it was. I played two, Young, To Fall in Love by Motley Crue, Young and Wasted by Kiss, and Bruce's take on David Bowie's All the Young Dudes. Yes, the incredibly obvious answer is Young. Sheesh. So how about another request? I knew you were good people. This came in from Christopher Sanders in Tucson, Arizona, who listens to 96.1 KLPX. Says, D, in the recent past, I lost both my parents and my wife. As I'm sure you'll agree, when you lose someone, you never really get over it. You just learn how to keep living and loving. And the metal helps too. Will you play Wherever I May Roam for me? Christopher, that is brutal. So sorry for your losses. And it would be my honor and privilege, sir. Hang in there the best you can, Chris. And may Metallica and the House of Hair help to soothe your soul.

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0: From 1976, that was the first single release from the album Rocks by Aerosmith. It was written by Steven Tyler and no, not Joe Perry, Brad Whitford. That was Last Child right here on the House of Hair. What a great song. Me and my band Twisted Sister used to cover that one in the clubs back when we first started. Here's a D-Sider, and we're sliding down to the greasy roots of metal when I return. Miss It and Be Branded a Loser by All Who Love You. Stick around!
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0: Rocking and rolling all night and partying every day, even in the heat. This is the House of Hair. I'm D-Snyder, and we're heading down to the greasy roots of metal to give high fives to a band that had an early influence on heavy metal, Free. No, not for free, but this show is for free. I'm talking about the band Free. Free was a British band that was active from 1968 to 1973. Not long, but enough time to strip down British blues to its core and lay the groundwork for the hard rock that would follow both in its native UK and here in the US. Guitarist Paul Kossoff, singer Paul Rogers, yes, that Paul Rogers, drummer Simon Kirk, and bassist Andy Frazier were all in their teens when Free formed. They released two albums in the late 60s, but it wasn't until 1970's Fire and Water that they hit it big. The single All Right Now propelled them to the top 10 on the singles charts both in the UK and the US, something they never managed to repeat. Band drama and guitarist Paul Kossoff's growing drug addiction forced a breakup in 1971. They reformed a year later to attempt to save Kossoff, but his issues proved to be too much to overcome. Free called it quits in 73 when Paul Rogers and Simon Kirk formed Bad Company. Kossoff died of drug-related heart issues 3 years later during a flight from L.A. to New York City. Very sad. Paul Rogers is the most successful member of Free, recorded with Bad Company, The Firm, The Law, and with Queen. But this is the song that put Paul Rogers and Free in the spotlight and gave them all the fame they deserved. We're down in the greasy roots of metal, and this is All Right Now, showing you whippersnappers how it's done. Turn it up so loud, your grandpa can hear it. He's going to say, I love that song. This is the House of Hair. I really do love this song. Duh!

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6: The house. This is the House of Hair.
5: Boom, baby! Bigger than life and twice as ugly. I mean loud. This is E. Snyder on the HOH. I'm diving into another full hour of the metal with Skid Row, Van Halen, and more. So are you ready to groom the mullet, rip the denim, fluff your chest hair, stuff the spandex, and make like you're a Jersey boy? Well, I know that Chris O'Brien in Bowmanville, Ontario, Canada is, because he sent in a request for Bon Jovi. He says, D, this is for your biggest fan, my lovely wife, Charlene. This sexy lady loves your show so much, I bought her you from Cameo to give her a special Christmas message. I love her so much and don't always know how to show it, so thanks for helping me to do that, D. You are the man. She absolutely loves your video message. Her favorite band is Bon Jovi, so if you would play Runaway for her, I'd really appreciate it. You know, I'm always pushing my Cameo thing, but this is why I love Cameo. It gives me another way other than here on the HOH to connect with my fans. And you see how much Charlene liked the message I sent, and Chris too. Hey, Chris, thanks for sharing your story. It means a lot to me. All right, Charlene, you're getting your Bon Jovi not once but twice from the D. It's a New Jersey twofer on the House of Hair. Keyboards,

0: 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This is the House of Hair.
1: 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He's sure going to get it.

0: Johnny. Two from Bon Jovi taking you with another hour of the House of Hair. This designer I got kicks coming up after I unload in the commode. TMI? My bad. So you do what you got to do and get ready for more metal, more HOH, and more me. Mick, where are you going? No, I get in there first, you son of a bitch, Mick.
1: And Doug.
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15: It's D. Snyder, House of Hair.
0: Well, what do you know? It's me, D. Snyder, and you're back in my home sweet home, the House of Hair. Now, Kix is a band from Maryland that formed in 1977. However, they didn't have any real success until 1988. Wow. 11 years is a long time to tough it out. But their fourth album ended up going platinum, largely because of this power ballad that went to number 11 on the Billboard Hot 100. This is Kix with Don't Close Your Eyes on the House. 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

0: one of the heaviest atomic punk. You know you're in the house of hair. He's not here, and I'm off to lose a few grande cappuccinos in the pissoir.
1: Again? Don't you dare judge me. Damn you, enlarged prostate.
0: Actually, I don't have a prostate problem. Just kidding around. So park it for a minute. More H-Waves up after this. I got some rare one for you that you're not going to want to miss. And oh, and before you hit the head, check out this message from me.
2: Hey, everybody, it's me, Dee Snider, host of the HOH. 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Survey says, never. But now that I've used my mind powers to plant the idea in your brain, let me tell you about Cameo. Cameo is a free app that allows celebrities to make personalized video messages. All you got to do is book the Cameo video, tell me some basic info on who and what the message is for, and voila, your favorite rock star air personality, that would be moi, will record a message that will delight whomever you give it to. I've done birthdays, anniversaries, proposals, congratulations, award presentations, get well soons, graduations, motivational messages, and more. 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You'll be glad you did.
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14: 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It's the House of Hair.
0: Step back in, my loyal demons. All are welcome in my house, the House of Hair. Feel free to break a few chairs and blow out some windows. I got some weekly budget for those kinds of things. D-Snider here, and I got to request some rare hair that I think you're going to like. It's from Nathan Warner in Asheville, Ohio, who listens to 102.3 The Fox. Says, D, will you please play Love Kills by the Vinnie Vincent Invasion? I love it and always remember it fondly from Nightmare on Elm Street 4. Good call, Nathan. Vinnie replaced Ace Frehley on guitar and Kiss from 82 to 84 and then moved on to form the Vinnie Vincent Invasion. He brought in Mark Slaughter to sing before Mark had formed his own band and Slaughter's future bass player, Dana Strum, as well. They put out two records in the late 80s, but never really hit it big. This song was their biggest hit, if you can call it that, probably because of the exposure it got for being featured in the Freddy Krueger franchise. But that don't mean it ain't a great song. It is. So here's Love Kills on the HOH. Fire!

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8: I'm the designer, a man has been a long, strange trip straight back to the best era of rock. 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The House of Hair is engineered by Metal Mick McCabe, produced by Dwight Kuhlman, and the showrunner is Pam. Yes, Pam, can I have another? Edwards. 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
9: Yes!
8: All right, back to reality. The HOH will return in just 7 days. 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So, who's the Twisted Sister fan I teased you with? It's Sebastian Bach from Skid Row, who is also the current lead singer of my old band. I love that guy, and he's got my full blessing. Because Sebastian and I agree on almost everything, including this. If it ain't metal, it's crap! Skid Row is taking us out. See you next week!

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0: The Rock Station C93 presents the return of the Shut Up and Roll Bowling League at Washington Lanes in Bay City. 24 three-person teams will come together every Tuesday to battle it out for bowling supremacy. 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

In just a few weeks, you can see him and Marilyn Manson, the Freaks on Parade tour at Pine Knob. That was Rob Zombie, Living Dead Girl, the rock station. Z93, good afternoon, happy Sunday. My name is Matt, though I guess a not-so-happy Sunday if you're in hail for Michigan Mud Jam. That's come and gone. That's wrapping up today. Cheeseburger in Caseville wrapping up as well, though based on the photos and videos I've seen from the week and the weekend. You guys had your fun. Stick around. Your Music Plus, Cage the Elephant, is on the way after Live on Z93.

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0: 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It was one of the best tours that we've been on in years. I mean, the audiences were incredible. Every night, the venues were insane. And it definitely was an inspiration, to say the least. Right after

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just announced Dave Grohl and the Foo Fighters will open up for AC/DC in St. Louis in a few weeks. The Rock Station, Z93. For whatever reason, Taylor Momsen, the Pretty Reckless, they can't play the show. So Dave and company are stepping in. When's the last time that the Foo Fighters opened for anybody? That is going to be an incredible show. Might have to road trip it. Metallica is on the way. Right now, the warning is Kerosene on Z93.

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0: Great Lakes Loons. They are wrapping up the second to last road trip of the season. Today, the Rock Station Z93 back at Dow Diamond for six games. That's it in the regular season. Six more home games at Dow Diamond Thirsty Thursday. The final one of the regular season is coming up. Half price beers. Friday, Star Wars night. Saturday, Michigander night. And they will be the Michigan Dogmen. Sunday, Kids Day. Kids Run the Bases plus Carnival Day. 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Go get your tickets at loons.com. The White Stripes are on the way. Drowning Pool now. It's Bodies on Z93.
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Eye of the Storm is on Z93. Oh, fuck!

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play the Offspring, the rock station Z93. You may have seen some posts on Facebook this past week. It was National Radio Day. Earlier in the week, I shared the first picture with any band I ever took working at Z93, and that band just so happened to be the Offspring. I'm pretty sure it was a picture that I took with a disposable camera, which I then scanned in, so it looked super grainy, but if you're friends with me on Facebook, you would have seen that. Godsmack, Alice in Chains, they're coming up. Bill Murray, in A Day to Remember, Always Let You Down, New Rock, is on Z93.

wrapped it up yesterday at the Cheeseburger in Caseville Festival, our hometown tour of the Rock Station. Z93, once again, thank you to the Lumberjack Lodge in West Branch for giving us the opportunity to go to all these great fairs and festivals. And what better way to wrap it up than at Cheeseburger yesterday? And yes, I tried the best cheeseburger at Cheeseburger in Caseville, as voted on by the people. It was the Old Glory Burger at Walt's, and it was a 10 out of 10. Now, granted, I didn't have any other cheeseburgers, but the one that I did have, as far as I'm concerned, the best. I hope Walt's keeps it on the menu at least for a few days, just in case you didn't have a chance to get the cheeseburger to check it out. Linkin Park, here's Lost. It's on Z93.

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drummer for the Chili Peppers be the next drummer for Pearl Jam, the rock station? Z93, Pearl Jam is without a drummer. Matt Cameron left the band, and they haven't announced who that drummer will be. They've said, we will unveil our new drummer at the Ohana Festival, but you won't know who it is until then. There are some people that think that there's the possibility that Chad Smith could be that drummer. He's played with Eddie Vedder in the past. They're friends, and Ohana Festival's about a month away, so I guess we'll find out here pretty quickly. GNR is coming up right now. Rage Guerrilla Radio is on Z93.

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Roses have two shows in Canada before coming back to the States on September 2nd. The rock station Z93, they'll be in San Diego on the 2nd, Pasadena on the 5th. They'll play Arlington, Texas with Pierce the Veil September 9th. I'm putting together my list of sort of bucket list bands I haven't seen yet before they call it quits. GNR is right there. Never had the chance to see them. Metallica, they're on the way. Architects now, Broken Mirror, is on Z93.

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Your Detroit Lions picked up a big preseason win yesterday at Ford Field, the Rock Station, Z93, and it was in front of a massive crowd. Over 50,000 fans showed up for the Lions' only home preseason game, watched them beat the Commanders. Next up, the Lions traveled to Indy to face the Colts. That game is on Saturday. Pre-game coverage at noon, kickoff at 1. That's it for the preseason. Then we're talking regular season football. Seether is on the way. Bad Omens now, Dying to Love, is on Z93.

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Big thanks to Chad, a.k.a. Stubb, who came to see me.

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Kickstart My Heart, The Crew, The Rock Station, Z93, and tomorrow, we kickstart the school year for a lot of students, many of them going back to school tomorrow. I'm sorry, kids, I know it sucks, but to parents, congratulations. Kids are going back to school. Breaking Benjamin, here's something wicked. It's on Z93.

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Linkin Park will be the next band to have their story told on the big screen, the rock station. Z93, you know Johan, he's in Linkin Park. He's also directed all of their videos. He's making a movie called Unshatter. It is a documentary about the death of Chester Bennington and what led Linkin Park later on to reform with Emily Armstrong. Unshatter will be in theaters in September, and yeah, we'll have your chance to win some tickets. Tool is coming up after Shinedown. It's Young Again on Z93.

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Big news from the Foo Fighters just a couple of days ago. The rock station Z93, Foo Fighters just played Ford Field. They just headlined Ford Field a couple of weeks ago. They just announced that they will open for AC/DC in St. Louis. They're pretty reckless. They've been the opening band on the Power Up Tour. For whatever reason, they can't play that show. So Foo Fighters are going to step in. Dave Grohl made the announcement with a long letter just about how important AC/DC is to him and to the band. So that's why they're jumping on to play the show in St. Louis. Absolutely incredible lineup. AC/DC, Foo Fighters, one night, one stage. I wish I could be there. Marilyn Manson, Here's the Beautiful People, Z93.

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Pumpkins, they're on the way after Greta Van Fleet. It's Play Your Games. 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

are behind Candlebox, The Rock Station, Z93. We don't want you to be left behind. We don't want you to be left out of this year's Shut Up and Roll Bowling League in Washington Lanes. 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Ozzy, Soundgarden coming up. Poppy now with Amy Lee and Courtney LaPlante. It's End of You, Z93.

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The Rock Station Z93. We've got another sweet deal coming your way on Friday for the Saginaw Old Town Junction. 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Puddle of Mud is on the way after Five Finger. It's Eye of the Storm on Z93. Oh, fuck!

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One step closer, Linkin Park, D-Rock Station Z93, and we are now one step closer to meaningful Detroit Lions football. Preseason game number two yesterday, Lions winning at Ford Field, beating the Commanders. Next up, preseason game number three, Lions Colts on Saturday in Indy. That's it for the preseason. After that, we are talking Lions Saints to start the season. I am so excited. Remember, you can hear every game, preseason, regular season, fingers crossed, postseason, right here on your home for Detroit Lions football. Pearl Jam, it's Dissident on Z93.

TNT, AC/DC, the rock station Z93. Now imagine hearing that song in AC/DC's set after you watch the Foo Fighters play their set. That's what's going to happen in St. Louis coming up in a few weeks. Foo Fighters are opening for AC/DC. Absolutely incredible. Foo Fighters could headline the venue that AC/DC is playing. They probably are or have. Instead, they're going to open for them because they have the date available. AC/DC needed an opener. Who better than the Foo Fighters? Stick around for Your Music Plus. Cage the Elephant's on the way after Buck Cherry, It's Crazy Bitch. Z93.

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0: A couple years ago, I was going through a pretty turbulent time and was hospitalized for like 3 months. The song Beaches in Tennessee kind of tells that story from a somewhat fictionalized narrative, more lighthearted version, where at night maybe I plan my escape. But on a deeper level, the song carries this underlying sentiment of having a need of being rescued. Rather than being a dark and heavy song, we tried to keep it light and

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the Box, Alice in Chains, The Rock Station, Z93. This next band, I had the chance to see them open for Wolfgang Van Halen and Mammoth and Dirty Honey in Las Vegas just a few years ago. Have never had the chance to see them play a headlining set. I would love to do it, but as of right now, no headlining shows scheduled in Michigan. Doing some festival days, though. Talking about The Warning, this is Kerosene. It's on Z93.

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This band, they played Pine Knob this summer. I hope you had the chance to go see them with Spirit Box. It's Evanescence. 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

Boulevard of Broken Dreams. Green Day will wrap things up for me. For now, the Rock Station, Z93. But I'll be back in a couple of hours for Michigan Made. 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A Perfect Circle taking me out right now. It's Judith on Z93. 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
2: She was living in a single room with three other individuals. One of them was a male, and the other two? Well, the other two were females. God only knows what they were up to in there. And furthermore, Susan, I wouldn't be the least bit surprised to learn that all four of them habitually smoke marijuana cigarettes. Reefers.